again. All these different ways they get inside your heart. 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I will be your sunshine even in the dark.

Yeah, I can't lie, yo. It's the not knowing that I can't take. There's this fear in my belly that I can't shake. Trying to remember what my mum say, but can't fill the space on these dark days. Strange, thought they told you I was done with that. They're trying to roll me up in bubble wrap. Maybe just lost and they ain't coming back. I saw the lightning but I never saw the thunderclap. But I know it's coming, I know it isn't over. Looking under cushions on the sofa, behind bedroom doors, lifting up the corner of the poster. Still I can't figure if I'm closer. Yeah, yo, I'd be lagging if I said I wasn't scared. I'd be lagging if I said I wasn't there. I'd be lagging if I said I weren't excited. End of every night, getting quiet, wondering who's really there. Fall asleep beside the chair I used to write in. Now I only spend the night in. Rocking back and forth, maybe more exciting. The sky looks bright when. Yo, the sky looks bright when.

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And I'm laying there beside it. Yeah. I laugh to myself, fine. I can't believe that I was frightened. I go to leave, feel his hands tighten. The birds flag above us. Angels are living here among us.

0: 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So how's your evening so far?
1: Don't be a vibe killer.

0: 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Why do you care for me? When we all fall asleep, where do we go?
1: Listen.
0: Keep you in the dark. What had you expected? Me to make you my art and make you a star and get you connected. I'll meet you in the park. I'll be calm and collected.

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I'm watching you closely, measuring your pulse, I'm always beside you, I'm always beside you, treading in short, silent steps right behind you, working up a spell so that I'll always find you. I'm always beside you, always beside you, I'm always beside you, always beside you.

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I wish I could just say it straight away.

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1: Oh yeah, oh yeah. You know that. Before myself, of course, then I got the guy that I'm singing with, and because of what I'm saying, it's in the future.

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You are political prisoner locked in tense body. You are political prisoner locked in stiff mind.

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I don't cook, I don't wash dishes, and I do not do windows, 'cause I'm a

I like my music loud. My pockets deep, deep. I go all night long, long, long, long, long, like a machine.